0: I can't hear the music.
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1: Afrotainment tsotsi by nature kuyafiwa senza yonke into ngesikhathi esifuna.

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I can't remember his surname. Webster was a good friend of mine. We used to study together mathematics. Safunza, teacher about umate. I think he used to give us some extra lessons. So in the whole school, if I'm not mistaken, we were two guys with A's in mathematics. He was doing non-calculator version. Because I'm lazy, I was doing the calculator version of that one. He used to love the song that is playing right now, Culture, They Never Love. One of the greatest songs by Culture, They Never Love. Prince Kankomo, all the way from Botswana. One of the regulars of this show. Greetings to you, my sister. How are you doing? Nolozi Kabateli, one of the regulars of this show. How are you doing, my sister? Senzakanje, you guys, if you've got something that I want me to play for you, I give you the platform to actually select songs. I just started with playing reggae music. It doesn't mean that you cannot select any other kind of genre, as long as it's African music. Because this is what we do right here, right now.

the reason why we listen to reggae music is because reggae music has got a message. It's got a message that doesn't change. A message that is ever there. Because in any given situation in time, in any given point in time, like Ituba music used to teach, used to reprimand, it used to advise. This is what it is even till now. The one that is coming now was played in 1992 live, and the name of the song is called The Hand That Giveth. The one that just went by is called The Victims of the Situation. As people are the victims of the situation, you must not take advantage of somebody's situation, because you never know what this life brings tomorrow.

Yes, this is what we do right here, right now. Iklebayo Rasta is the name of the man behind the mic. The name of the show is called Right Here, Right Now. This is what we do at Radio 54 African Panorama. We play only African music, strictly African music. Soap Brothers, Matigoze Glue.

0: This is the heart of Africa. 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
1: We are as umona, we are into what is jealousy. 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That's why they become jealous. 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

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It was a very great album. 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I can tell you that now, she's even better than before. Senza kanjalo, Radio 54, Kwen Panorama, Nkululeko Ncube, Ekhaya Kusekhaya, Ekhaya Futhi Kumnandi. 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Sobala Sonkomo, 2 times African champion. How are you, my sister? Welcome to the show right here, right now.

Apana ingoma yenu abaswingo uzumba maramba pfungwa chimani mani mutare chiredzi lapana sikupwe sepezule mazowe ekaroi ekaripa. This is your station right here right now. My name is Ishmael Iklevaya Rasta, and the name of the show, as I'm saying, is right here right now. You've got a chance to select a song that you want me to play for you. The song can be any genre, as long as it's African music. Because we only play African music, as we are proudly African, right here, right now, at Radio 54 African Panorama. www.radio54africanpanorama.com. Ilawu sithola khona. Sitholakala ngedata, right here, right now. Machi.

0: Ucho moya. This God God saying, Uchi, I say to you, if you want me to play you a song, a particular song that I haven't played up to now, you can send me a message on Facebook or on Radio 54 WhatsApp group. Just tell me which song you want me to play for you. I'll play it right here, right now. As long as it's not a song that is not registered, I'll be able to get it and find it and play it for you.
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These are the legends of music right here, right now. Mambetsi, the broadcaster, how are you, my sister? Thank you for tuning in right here, right now. Is the name of the show. And my name is Ishmael Ikleba, your Rasta. I'm playing the legends of Zimbabwean music. The one that is playing now is James Chimombe. The name of the song is saying Siawa Woneka. 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

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Nobody is better than the other. 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Now you've got the right to take up your arms and work for yourself. And stop being a parasite and a dependent. Right here, right now, this is what we do.

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The name of the song is called Chop My Money. 2012. 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

0: Sparkles, condolences. Right here, right now, we play with the best of the best of African origin music. Beanie Man, I thank you, Ja.
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Africa is alive with possibilities. 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
1: Broken heart, this blessed love will never part. 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Sean Paul and Sasha, come see.

This one is my last reggae song of the set today. And then my last 20 minutes, I'm going to be doing quieto music, just strictly quieto music.

Yeah, vale show nge kwaito music Makesh Uchina scoops ame featuring Zwai. I've played a few tracks before this one. Ekoli Houting by POP Ata, you make me go.

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I hope you can hear me loud and clear. 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

So today we talk about something many are silently going through. The health and the well-being of foreign nationals living abroad. That's our topic this afternoon. That's what we are going to discuss about.

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What are the things that you are not doing in the diaspora? What is it that you are doing wrong? What do you think we should do in the diaspora? Or maybe those who are in Africa, in the foreign land as well.

That's a Ja Fraser featuring Amara Brown. To kickstart our show today, live in the foreign lands with host DJ TC. Akambakaron ziko kure kure. Avargo diaspora makadi makadi. Makachenge tezeka era. How safe are you? Are you coping up? What's happening there? Azanga mira se.

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At the emotional and psychological adjustment when entering a new country. Also, we are talking about new food, language, behavior, and laws.

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I'm a foreigner that are around, nigga.

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Are we eating the right food? Are we eating healthy food? Or we are just eating? Or do we have time to eat? Do we have the time to eat healthy food or to cook healthy food?

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They're not checking their diet. And we end up having most of them dying. Ndovanongorwara vozongoshaya chinyararire. What should we do? How can we assist such people? Or what exactly is needed to be done? Or what should we do? Let's help each other. +277 666 3565 4. You can send me a WhatsApp message or voice note. Let's hear a contribution.

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Zvakamira sei? Zviri kufamba sei?

So which one are you going to talk about? Things that seem normal to locals feel strange to you.

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Are you ready to embark on a journey that celebrates the heartbeat of 54 vibrant nations? 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We are the resonating voices of a future Africa, strong, united, and full of power.

0: And that's a Shimora for you. So we entitled the Ellie Ellie. I rather just received our first voice note from Joe Loretta. Let's hear from him.
1: My participants, Panorama Radio 54 African Panorama, and you know, Joe Walloret. Yeah, onana magarero atinoita muno diaspora zvinongosiyana nzvimbo yaunenge ugere zvichienderana nekuwana kwako. 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
0: So actually, Joe Loret, you are saying pane zvinhu zvamuri kuita zviri kuita kuti muve mucherarama upenyu, musiri kuda kurarama kupfurikidza.

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0: Akwenyu zviri kufamba sei. 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What are those things? I thank you so much, Joe Loretta. I'm Sararama Upenyu, no so good Zosera Shure Pautano, no Kushkama local Zraika. You must know your rights and you must enjoy your life to the fullest. As long as you respect them, I think it's not gonna kufamba zvakanaka. Maybe sometimes we want to show off a lot in front of the locals to prove to them that us as foreign nationals we live better lives than you, the locals. I don't know.

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1: So people may feel confused, overwhelmed, or even regret moving abroad when they realize that what they were expecting exactly is not what is happening. And some feel lost because their identity is shaken. You arrive excited, but after a few weeks, reality hits you don't belong. Ah,

atora but she taura nyasha. We keep on asking for grace to the Most High God in the foreign land, in the diaspora. 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
1: So last week we also touched on husband and wife chores. 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

0: Okay, so let's hear Mambedzi, Chitaura from Germany. 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
1: Thank you for taking my voice note and my contribution, Brother TC, DJ TC, SA. How are you doing? I hope you're fine. And all Radio 54 listeners, I hope all of you guys are good. I'm so happy that you brought up this program, Brother TC, DJ TC. I always call you my brother, so okay, let me be professional. DJ TC, I'm happy for you and I'm happy that you brought this program on air, because it's something that's overlooked by a lot of people. When people come to the diaspora, we'll be coming with a lot of expectations. You find Kuti, people sell their homes, they sell their cars, they sell their possessions, looking forward to having to experience something different in the green pastures, as they say, or as we say, Kuti kune ma green pastures kunze, let's go and explore. So unenge watobvane degree yako or diploma yako or whatever experience you'll be holding, expecting to get or experience something better than you already had. But unfortunately, most of the times, 100% of the times, we have challenges. Relocating has advantages and disadvantages. The health care system, be it in hospitals, homes, domiciliary care, anything that or even other jobs, it's quite challenging. For instance, I'll give myself as an example. When I came to Germany in 2019, I had so much high expectations and everything, but boom, something that I wasn't told or that I was ignorant about was the language. So you find that when I came here, the first barrier, even at the airport, was my language. Of course, paperwork talked that you're coming here for this and that, everything was clear, but the language, you have to use interpretations and all, and that's so crazy. That's why I've been here for almost a decade, but I should tell you that even now, language has always been a barrier. To look at it, I work in the healthcare sector, right? And medical terms are already a problem in English. Just think of it now. When I came here, I had to restart everything like a grade one, to start learning the language A, B, C, D, ne, Germany, to start constructing a sentence, to start knowing what's a cup. And now, after learning this language baby steps, I had to go straight in advancing my degree in nursing. I had to do extra, I had to put extra effort to do this. Of course, I managed. Theoretically, you manage. Why? Because I would use my translators. I would use, I would make use of these, what do you call them? These online services, using our cell phones, to these translating services and providers that support you access to language. Translation 24/7, that I would use those translating systems, and obviously I managed to pass my theory. Come to be on the ground situation, you're in it, you're there with patients alone, and you're expected to explain and understand and diagnose the problem that a patient has and know what's wrong with the patient. Oh yeah, she would turn up with my pains, my symptoms. You don't understand anything, because when you're talking in class, on when you're learning in class, it's different from when you're on the ground, when you're in the hospital, or when you're in the care home, or when you're doing one-on-one with a patient. It's totally different. And so that has made me look so silly, even with my work colleagues, it was really a challenge. I would be trying to express myself, because Obviously, I know what I'm trying to talk about, but I can't express myself. So people will be looking at you as if you don't know what you're doing. Did you cheat? Why do you have this degree? Why do you have this pass? Why are you qualified when you can't speak? So at the end of the day, language barrier, it reduces your self-esteem.
0: Wow. Right. That's Mambedzi for you. A powerful insight there, powerful contribution there from Mambedzi. She did send another one. Let's hear from Mambedzi. What again?
1: So I had to put my voice notes in first because I need to express myself. So language barrier, even if you are educated, even if you are degreed, even if you are intelligent, it doesn't matter which high rank, which office you were in before you came over here to the diaspora, language will humble you. You will look stupid, like I said, per group. You will look like you're not confident enough. Actually, it takes your self-esteem. Language hinders your self-esteem, and it blocks you from other opportunities, from exploring, from aiming higher, from going, because Zimbabwe knows that if I go for a degree, I'll go for a master's, I'll go for a PhD, I'll go for a doctorate. With language, it's very difficult for you to achieve that. Yes, you can, but it's very difficult because something will be hindering you. And also the other thing is when you're working in this healthcare system, trust is broken because of your communication, your lack of communication. Of course, you might communicate, but your trust between you and the client or amongst you and your colleagues is very, very in trouble. You might be misunderstood, or it might also reduce client satisfaction, no matter how much good you are, how best you do. But because you cannot speak properly, that can really affect you. It also causes cultural incompetence. People here in Germany, they have their culture, they have their way of doing things. And when you come with your English, you also have your way of doing things, and then you have to adjust into whatever situation is here. It's also bad because you receive frequent misunderstandings, and it will lead to stress and burnouts because you have to work double. You have to work double. You have to make people believe you. You have to do an extra mile to express yourself and show and prove your competence. At the end of the day, you end up being a people's pleaser. And when you're back home after work, after a stressful day, you don't have a social life because you're stressed already. You don't have strength to go out. You don't have strength to be there, to be yourself. You know, time for your family. Sometimes you get frustrated over simple things, something and everything, because you are stressed, you are under pressure. So what I would say for people in the diaspora who are in countries that do not speak English or whatever language that you speak, try to be positive about everything and try to put more effort in learning. Be positive about what you are doing. Whatever, I'm on diaspora, you're already there, you are in it, there's no way out. The only way out is to learn what they do. They say if you can't beat them, you better join them. So it's good to just join them and be positive about it. That way your life gets better. Right now, I do not just say for all my jokes say German. I also crack jokes in German. I also laugh over my jokes and stuff like that. Now I'm in it. I can speak German. I can understand them, but not 100%. Most of the times when someone speaks so fast, I fail to pick up the important points. But you know what? Yeah, we move. What I can encourage everyone is be positive and let's do this together. And the other thing that frustrates is Vanuatu Pumba, they don't understand the pain and stress that will be going through here. And they just think everything is rosy and stuff like that. I also urge people who have people in the diaspora to be a little patient with us. We'll be also going through a lot. It's not only us we have to look after you. You also have to look after us emotionally. Be there for us. Otherwise, no song on top. Ayo akarara hanakumuka ikadia karest. Arango dona kubasa. These are the pressures that will be going through. Sometimes they bottle up to the extent you have no one to talk to. You cannot tell anyone that can understand you. So please, Vanu, just be patient with us.
0: Thank you so much, Mambezi. Thank you so much for encouraging our fellow foreign nationals in the foreign land, our fellow Africans, our fellow brothers and sisters. If you can't beat them, you better join them. Even kuno ku South Africa zvinoitika mufunge. Ama locals vanokudza kuti amna ndikwazi kukumusha mna. You better learn my language. You better learn isiXhosa. And for sure, una choice na here. So I can tell you that I can hear Xhosa. I'm not 100%. But I have Andreva Azite, Azite. And I can also respond. Attitudes one and I. The only language really difficult here in South Africa is Afrikaans. I know what you're going to go on, but Rumi Rwangu Rukuramba. So yeah, thank you so much, Mambezi, all the way from Germany. I'm much appreciated. It's Life in the Foreign Lands with your host, DJ TC.

So talking about mental health, depression, anxiety, and stress, like what she mentioned, kuti munhu unozongopesera arohwa ne stress ka. 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Hazvinenge zvisina kumira musha maika. They also need your support.

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You have to send us $300. We want to buy this and that. Then over 2 minutes, then after 2 or 3 weeks, here's another message coming from your father. Our medication is finished. We want to buy our medication. We are currently asking for $150. 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What are the challenges they facing as well in the diaspora? 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

about anxiety, a constant worry about my paper, my visa, my permits. That's another case in Ushunguru Zavamwenaiga. Talking about my jobs, I just saw pasara nungo katari sira like what my sister said. Ano zungo pesara waku itare sere senai. We also talk about your safety in the foreign land. You are not safe like here in South Africa. These days, kututungo farm back na 2 kilometers or 3 kilometers chaizo. Or maybe 100 kilometers. You are not safe for auto request a Uber and a Bolt. Kutukwanisa kusika paruda kusika nukutuka batu kwa mzira na wakumana. 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So yeah, safety comes first as well in the diaspora. Especially vakaziva kuti uri mforena nai. So stress is caused by financial pressure. Especially kana usina mangwe ma streams ema finances. It's very very difficult. Unenge une mhuri yakakumirira yakawanda yakatarisira kwauri. Definitely you'll be looking forward to support your family back home. She don't go in actual, but this nigga she ramba my rent house and gaga queer. Like here in South Africa, you'll be paying like 6,000 to 7,000 per room. So it's a challenge. And those who know the kuti munhu angu collapse izvozvo izvi akarara obva angoti z 3-4-5 days muri kureport a missing person. Mbozongonzwa mumba makunhuwa like what my brother said last week. Kuti anzi munozongonzwa mumba makunhuwa munhu akaenda kare mufunge. So many are strong for everyone else, but breaking inside. We pretend as if everything is fine, but we are not fine. Chimwe chinhu chinokonzera kuti tive tinoita burnout is working too much without rest. My sister she also mentioned that. You end up working my double shifts non-stop. Multiple jobs, long hours. And when you come back from work, you don't have time to cook a proper food. The impact there is a physical exhaustion, a mental shutdown, quit a shutdown, kudzima chaiko chaiko. A healthy deterioration. Muna anongotanga kungo lose weight, so moto shaya kuti shi. Ladies and gentlemen. We came for a better life, but sometimes we lose our health chasing it.

As a foreigner, these are the challenges we also face. 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So if you don't have money for medication or for medical care, and the Usina insurance, you end up delaying your treatment. 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Inogona kusarapa chirwere chauri kurwara nacho at the same time. And then you realize later kuti things are now worse. That's when you decide to go to hospital or to sacrifice the little that you have, the little you have saved. Kuti I think nakufanira kuchienda kuchipatara apa unongo kwara kudhara. Why didn't you think about it at first? Unongo chizeza wakaseva uchiti mari ndikaishandisa ndakaseva. But you have to look after that body iri kushanda nai. Some they have fear of deportation kuti ndikaenda ku hospital and ndinogona kudaidzira mapurisa ndikadipotwa. Zvakangooma mufunge. Avoiding authorities even in hospitals. So the impact will be living in constant anxiety, ignoring important needs. So to some, we need community support. We also need friends, fellow nationals, support groups. Kuti tibatane tishenya idzodzo naika. We also need faith and spirituality. Church as an emotional refuge. Prayer gives strength, health, lifestyle. We also need exercises, rest, enough. And a good diet. Ipa papa good diet apa. Ando parukubata vaka wanda naika. We are not even thinking twice about what we are going to consume. Atirungo jika zese zese nai. Just because ndo ziripo, ndo zotakwanisa kuwana pangua yoyo. We also need communication. Stay communicated with your family and your friends, even masawira. Azaka kosha izozo naika. My message to you is healing starts when you don't isolate yourself.

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0: you won't be able to travel each and every time. The expenses, they're just too much. What can you do exactly? I've just received another message here from my brother. Joe Colleret, and he's responding to our anonymous. Let's hear from Joe Colleret what he's saying.
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Anzi, I'm typing in tears. I've come to the very edge of life. I get paid Maria Dom career. Husband doesn't do a single thing except kuendesa vana kuchikoro. He utilizes his energy towards scolding me and fault finding. I wronged him before, but he had always scolded me from way after the wedding. I feel weak. I eat only to survive. I pretend to be happy around the children. Once or twice, I fainted at work and found myself in hospital. I feel kutkubasa and shadiwi as I sense it. Husband and me don't talk, especially month end. He puts on a scary face and picks shifts to avoid me. His relatives support him and are happy nazo. He laughs a lot, performed, but never grins or laughs. Neni nevana. He is nice to the children when he want to get information about what has been happening in his absence. We have been together for 10 years. Just need a hug. Only no words, no money. Just a hug because I'm considering doing the worst. Did you hear this? Did you just hear this? She said, I'm now considering doing the worst. What exactly is she planning? Is she now planning to do? The worst she's now planning to do. What is it? What is the worst she's talking about? She might be thinking of going to someone else. I quote, I just need a hug. Apasisina kumira musha apaka. That's another message from another anonymous. Kusina maya kuendwe.

0: bona
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Our God has to intervene in our marriages, especially in the diaspora. 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

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He is a faithful God. A life in the Afro lands with host DJ TC. Are coming up straight after me is the G-Man. Adisungura ambassador. He's on standby right now. Anonymous, this one is for you.

so much for tuning in on Life in the Foreign Lands. It was my pleasure to host you tonight. It was my pleasure to be with you in the comfort of your homes, in the comfort of your cars, at your workplace, wherever you might be. And thank you so much for contributions. Mara kuitire zvakanaka kune vose vanga vachikontributa.

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Let's meet again tomorrow on Gospel Vibes. God bless you. DJ TC signing out. Ndai ndai.

sambunan sambunan magadi senyo tereri. How are you doing, guys? You're Sungur Ambassador back in the studio. Nam sabki afiwa magadi senyo kesa magatira muri bachirungwa Sungur Ambassador G-Man. Sungura Ambassador, the G Man, George Chikore, Bamwasikana, Chinu J1 Radio 54 African Panorama.

Nyaka Zobantu, ya Nefrenyoro Yevanu, People's Radio, Chinu Chevanu, Another Kingdom. How are you doing with this hit? Glasgow, Bushka Kent, Northern Ireland, Wales, Liverpool, to Great Yamada, Manchester, Birmingham, Capital City, London, Cambridge, Beware, Chelmsford, Colchester. Love you all, United Kingdom.

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Chirongwa Chichi wana GNP Entertainment Ipswich Town.

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Kunyanyanyanya imimi vari mudiaspora ndatinini usafi wakatenga land enda asi kutoti kana urula zvekurima uchibva kunana matebele land yes but you've got friends wanubvoko mashonaland sena manikaland masvingonaya talk to your friends they can help you to go and be a family member kumaraini kwavo kumusha you'll get land for free this is how we

giving you Leonard Dembo mix volume 2 on Sungura Afro Sungura. I'll give you the volume 1 in another session. Saka can I deliver me was here? Keep tuned, otherwise you miss it. Hello, it's your lucky day when you are listening to the G-Man. Hola, Yende.

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dzora ndangariro iwe uri mudance bora asi tiri pa Afro Sungura beat produced by DJ Stevo, DJ Stevo UK best.

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0: Charlie Boys are here, producer, big names like Jaws, Jacinda. Love more banda. George Manette. What's that singing day?
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0: Debna Masimira. Persona, no agenda, Victoria Falls, Harare. My buzz, I want one again. I know. Number so kanaka naka. But Harare, it's quite to Victoria Falls, Harare.

Charlie Boys, he was known for sports. Produced footballers like Nelson Mandela. Spence and Gowe. We had guys like Brian Sauramba. God bless. Wakatisia. Panta. Wakumana Maitamba Bura. When I was in at Mtari Boys High, Spence and Gowe, after school he went and played in Swaziland. Nelson Mandela became under 23 goalkeeper. School rotator, Shima Sports IG. Basketball, they were very good at basketball as well. Thanks so much to Mr. Levine.

also play other schools like Maris Brothers, Hatzo, and Harare schools, Group A schools, because there were no Group A schools in Manicaland. We used to do our sports back in Harare. I was one of them. And I died in the 100 meters, 200 meters, and hurdles. So, ndakagarandire mukumana kugumanya. 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

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I promote rural development. 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Muri diaspora, let's do it. Hit me in my inbox. Kanoshama notes. We can talk and help each other on how to relocate to Zimbabwe. 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Bye bye.

I visited Johannesburg prison early this year with a friend, Jackie. 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I came across a young girl. She was about 18, convicted for a very serious crime. Her mom was around on the day, tears running down her mom's face. I could see from the distance the young girl trying to console her mom. Tula mama, tula mzali wam, angeke ngiphinde ngijabuliswe uSathane. She said, mama, I have committed a crime. I am guilty. A long term in prison is my punishment. I'll be back, mama. I'll be back, mama. I'm going to study whilst I'm here in prison. I'm going to be a doctor, and a very good doctor, mama.

When you go back home, Mama, tell my friends, Cindy, Deborah, and everyone. Tell them not to go astray, Mama, as you know that I was silly.